0: Sí, es música.
1: Es W.
2: Ladies and gentlemen, as you know, we have something special down here at Birdland this evening. A recording for Blue Note Records.

0: like, yo, yo, my men and my women, don't forget about the dean. This is not the most the king, yo. It's about a thing.
1: Música W.